so I know that he is touchable. Put 30 in my chop and then I turned him to a Huxtable. Came a long way from pre-K and eating Lunchables. I just took your life and as you know, it's unrefundable. When you up the Smith, then you should never feel uncomfortable. Don't waste any time, bro, just turn him to a vegetable. Do the job right or you are surely going federal. Go knock on some wood, but I just feel I did incredible. How many shots were fired? I don't know, but more than several. I thought it was just him, I can't believe it was a bunch of them. Brody did him dirty, hit him up and now I'm stomping him. I know a lot of demons, I can summon any one of them. Bodies holding bodies, it was as if they were cuddling. Will he perform when he has money?

Watching him outside his house, he's getting comfortable. I was trying to make sure that my Glock was undiscoverable. You were popping it, and now just look at what we've done to you. Peter Piper picked a pack of bullets, now they're touching you. I was coaching up a team of shotters, now they're rushing you. I just threw your life inside a toilet, now I'm flushing you. If I think you wronged one of my homies, I will punish you. Will he perform when he has money?

0: 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The Voice Urban.
1: Ja, yeah, no contract for you.
2: I sent the cash, MoneyGram, sort the rental out, I sent the picture. So when he lands, you know his whereabouts. You know the villa with the green veranda next to Devon House. I know the pre, that's where they're staying, send the killers around.
3: Him have a strap on him belly, but him still a clown. Pam pam, I in a head when my thing a sound. Phone fling a ground, gala scream out. Pussy win a fling a stone, a body in a ground.
2: Sunday, so them goodly there I make up. Gunplay, 15 in the Beretta.
3: Runway, boy, if you hide with your stepper. 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I

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1: 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If I can't find a car to go to, I hold a cab. 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

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That's when I knew that your heart was scarring. 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